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0: Let's say you've just finished a can of soda or sparkling water or the latest IPA. What do you normally do with the aluminum can before tossing it in the recycling bin? Do you crush it or do you leave it intact? It's an important question considering the world consumes nearly 7,000 canned beverages per second. The problem is, not all recycling centers can handle crushed cans. I never knew this. This is according to a new report from the Aluminum Association. They tell us, if you normally toss all your recyclables into a blue bin with paper, plastic, and cans all together, don't crush your cans, because the machine will be sorting your recyclables. And it can't always tell the difference between, say, a flattened can and a piece of cardboard. Experts say if a batch of paper or cardboard gets contaminated with aluminum, the whole batch will get tossed in a landfill and not recycled. It's something to think about, right? The next time you finish drinking a canned beverage. The only time it's okay to crush a can is if you sort your recycled items yourself into individual bags of plastic, aluminum, and paper. If that's the case, you can crush the cans, because that'll help save space and allow more cans to be recycled at once. But if you toss everything into one big recycling bin, don't crush your cans anymore.
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21: From the Storm Track 9 Weather Center.
22: An isolated shower possible during the night, but otherwise partly cloudy, lows in the low to mid 70s. Tuesday looks partly sunny, hot, and humid. Highs, low 90s. Slight chance for a late day pop-up storm, but a better chance very late overnight Tuesday night, and then off and on during the day on Wednesday. Highs Wednesday upper 80s to around 90. From the Storm Track 9 Weather Center, I'm meteorologist David Glenn.

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3: From our Success 101 files, are you considering starting your own business, but worry you're too late because you didn't start in your 20s or 30s? Well, a recent study by MIT and the Census Bureau has found that the most successful entrepreneurs, even in the tech sector, they tend to be middle-aged. The researchers examined the successes and failures of nearly 3 million small business founders for 7 years. The result, the most successful entrepreneurs started their business at age 45 on average, and a 50 or 60-year-old entrepreneur was nearly three times more likely to have a runaway success than a 30-year-old. Why are older founders more successful? Lead researcher Pierre Azoulay says a key factor is the difference between having a good idea and being able to execute it, because it's the actions you take to bring your idea to life that will produce massive success. So if you're considering starting a business in your 40s or 50s, 60s and beyond, you should go for it, because the research is clear. It shows you're more likely to be successful now than when you were younger.
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15: From the Storm Track 9 Weather Center.
16: An isolated shower possible during the night, but otherwise partly cloudy, lows in the low to mid 70s. Tuesday looks partly sunny, hot, and humid. Highs, low 90s. Slight chance for a late day pop-up storm, but a better chance very late overnight Tuesday night, and then off and on during the day on Wednesday. Highs Wednesday, upper 80s to around 90. From the Storm Track 9 Weather Center, I'm meteorologist David Glenn.

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0: All right, my intelligent friends, next time you have a chance, take a look around your neighborhood, because we now know the more green you see, the lower your risk of ever developing Alzheimer's disease. This is according to a new study now in the Journal of the American Medical Association. And while it's not the first study to find a link between nature and better brain health, it's likely the largest study since it involved more than 62 million senior citizens. Basically, when researchers analyzed satellite images of each recipient's neighborhood, a very clear pattern emerged. Those living in areas with a higher density of trees, vegetation, and green yards tended to have a lower risk of being diagnosed with Alzheimer's, dementia, even Parkinson's disease, compared to people living in urban areas with less green space. Researchers say this is partly because living close to nature often encourages more physical activity. Plus, just seeing the green in nature is associated with lowering our stress. Research from the Harvard School of Public Health shows green spaces tend to have the best air quality. This makes sense, right? They're less likely to expose us to toxic pollutants known to damage brain cells. And bottom line, if you don't see a lot of green in your neighborhood, the study shows it pays to visit local parks as often as possible for your brain health.
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0: All right, parents, grandparents, aunties, uncles, another piece for you. Do you, your kids love Disney movies? Our SUV is just packed with these movies. They're always watching them. Well, now we know that these movies can actually be really good for kids to watch. According to the latest research from Radboud University in the Netherlands, there are a few ways Disney movies can have a positive influence on the kids and grandkids. First, they can boost self-esteem. Watching strong female lead characters like Anna and Elsa from Frozen encourages girls to be more adventurous, optimistic, and especially confident. If your kids like Aladdin, well, the magic and fantasy trigger imagination and out-of-the-box thinking from that movie. That can help kids become better and faster problem solvers because they'll think more creatively. And then, Disney characters that are kind and helpful inspire kids to behave the same way. Think Cinderella or Lightning McQueen from Cars. In the study, after kids watched a Disney character helping somebody out, the kids in the study were more likely to help another child figure out a difficult puzzle. Next time the kids beg to watch their favorite Disney movie for the umpteenth time, at least we'll know they're getting something positive out of it.
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0: As promised, let's talk about this, shall we? Nearly one out of three people now think tipping has gotten out of control. This is according to a Bankrate survey, and their senior industry analyst, Ted Rossman, says, "It's not your imagination. We are being asked to tip more and in more places, even at doctor's offices and at self-service kiosks when there's no human employee in sight." Most people who are annoyed by the new tipping culture think businesses should simply pay their employees more rather than shaking down their customers for tips everywhere. We also feel more social pressure to tip, right? Because many times the employee is standing right in front of us when we're asked on a screen how much we'd like to tip. Michael Lynn is a consumer behavior professor at Cornell. He says having to click no to a tip request on a screen is hard on customers psychologically, which is why people feel pressure to leave a tip when they normally would not. It's being called guilt tipping. So do we have to tip a counter clerk for just handing over the order? Not according to the etiquette experts at the Emily Post Institute. They say counter service is different from sit-down service, where tips help servers earn a living wage. Still, if you're a regular customer or get amazing service, the etiquette experts say it's good to tip occasionally, but you don't have to do it every time.
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13: From the Storm Track 9 Weather Center.
14: An isolated shower possible during the night, but otherwise partly cloudy, lows in the low to mid 70s. Tuesday looks partly sunny, hot, and humid. Highs, low 90s. Slight chance for a late day pop-up storm, but a better chance very late overnight Tuesday night, and then off and on during the day on Wednesday. Highs Wednesday upper 80s to around 90. From the Storm Track 9 Weather Center, I'm meteorologist David Glenn.

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0: All right, next time you're busting somebody for taking a selfie, you should know that they're also enhancing their memory. Ohio State University researchers discovering that taking, quote, third-person photos, which document a fleeting moment where the photographer is included in the frame, also known as selfies, is a way to capture the deeper meaning of whatever's happening to you in that moment. The experts found that people who want to remember the physical experience of an event tend to prefer photos taken from their own viewpoint. They point and shoot. For example, taking a picture of a roaring waterfall on its own. However, people who want to remember the emotional experience of the waterfall, like remembering how in awe they were, are more likely to take a selfie with the waterfall and save that for posterity. The experts say people have a natural instinct about which perspective to take to capture what they want out of the photo. And the more significant or meaningful people felt the event or experience was, then they were more likely to take a selfie to remember it. Got it? Makes sense, right?
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17: From the Storm Track 9 Weather Center.
18: An isolated shower possible during the night, but otherwise partly cloudy, lows in the low to mid 70s. Tuesday looks partly sunny, hot, and humid. Highs, low 90s. Slight chance for a late day pop-up storm, but a better chance very late overnight Tuesday night, and then off and on during the day on Wednesday. Highs Wednesday, upper 80s to around 90. From the Storm Track 9 Weather Center, I'm meteorologist David Glenn.

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10: From the Storm Track 9 Weather Center.
11: An isolated shower possible during the night, but otherwise partly cloudy, lows in the low to mid-70s. Tuesday looks partly sunny, hot, and humid. Highs, low 90s. Slight chance for a late-day pop-up storm, but a better chance very late overnight Tuesday night, and then off and on during the day on Wednesday. Highs Wednesday, upper 80s to around 90. From the Storm Track 9 Weather Center, I'm meteorologist David Glenn.

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3: From the Storm Track 9 Weather Center.
6: An isolated shower possible during the night, but otherwise partly cloudy, lows in the low to mid 70s. Tuesday looks partly sunny, hot, and humid. Highs, low 90s. Slight chance for a late-day pop-up storm, but a better chance very late overnight Tuesday night, and then off and on during the day on Wednesday. Highs Wednesday, upper 80s to around 90. From the Storm Track 9 Weather Center, I'm meteorologist David Glenn.

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1: We're sunny 92.3. 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
0: From the Storm Track 9 Weather Center.
4: An isolated shower possible during the night, but otherwise partly cloudy, lows in the low to mid 70s. Tuesday looks partly sunny, hot, and humid. Highs, low 90s. Slight chance for a late day pop-up storm, but a better chance very late overnight Tuesday night, and then off and on during the day on Wednesday. Highs Wednesday upper 80s to around 90. From the Storm Track 9 Weather Center, I'm meteorologist David Glenn.

0: From the sunny 92.3 HEP Cooling Studios. 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
0: From the Storm Track 9 Weather Center.
11: An isolated shower possible during the night, but otherwise partly cloudy, lows in the low to mid 70s. Tuesday looks partly sunny, hot, and humid. Highs, low 90s. Slight chance for a late-day pop-up storm, but a better chance very late overnight Tuesday night, and then off and on during the day on Wednesday. Highs Wednesday, upper 80s to around 90. From the Storm Track 9 Weather Center, I'm meteorologist David Glenn.

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1: We're sunny 92.3. 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
5: From the Storm Track 9 Weather Center.
6: Tuesday looks partly sunny, hot, and humid. Highs, low 90s. Slight chance for a late day pop-up storm, but a better chance very late overnight Tuesday night, and then off and on during the day on Wednesday. Highs Wednesday upper 80s to around 90. From the Storm Track 9 Weather Center, I'm meteorologist David Glenn.

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0: love that piano. Elton John, Britney Spears, Hold Me Closer. 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
2: This is not headline news. The first trailer for Avengers Doomsday is out. It's like nothing you've seen before, unless you've seen the other Avengers movies. This time, Robert Downey Jr. plays an entirely different character from Iron Man. He plays Dr. Doom, a brilliant scientist who wears a metal suit that gives him super strength. See? Totally different. Jim Parsons says he was miserable during The Big Bang Theory. So are we, Jim, every time we had to hear that obnoxious laugh track. And a New Jersey house was struck by a meteorite. And yes, when it struck the house, the sound it made was bada boom. This is not headline news.
0: This is not headline news. Good morning. Good morning. Oh, my goodness. All right. Time to rise and shine. It's 5:17. We're James and Kim in the morning. I'm looking at the TDOT traffic cameras. I don't see anything major to get in your way. That could change in a matter of seconds. In fact, I looked at it about 2 minutes ago. Let me just double check. I say that and watch something. Watch something has popped up. Let's see. I'm scrolling as I speak. But anyway, I don't see anything red on the map. Yeah, we're looking good. Something I check every morning. You're looking okay. Looks like a little slow. It's yellow on my map in the Kimball area. Yeah, as you head westbound 24. A couple of miles past Lake Nickajack. It's a little yellow there, but I think they're doing some overnight construction. But we're in good shape. I'm looking at the forecast for today. Hot, hazy, humid, 92 for the high. And there's a slight chance of thunderstorms this afternoon, but a better chance of thunderstorms during the overnight hours. So keep that in mind. A couple of things we're going to be talking about during the show. There's a lot of things. My goodness. You never know what you're going to get. Every 3 minutes, we're talking about something. And on top of that, playing some great music. But tax-free weekend here in Tennessee is happening July 31st through August 2nd. So go ahead and mark that on your calendar. And we're talking about online and in stores you can save. So save big. That's not this weekend, but next weekend. Yeah, the 2026 Tennessee Tax-Free Weekend. It's almost here.
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0: Sky Rizzy. Sky Rizzy, you guys, it's for ulcerative colitis. Which I don't have. It has the worst song. A song in this ad makes you want to die. It's AI, it has to be. It doesn't sound like a person singing. It sounds like a melody that's meant to harm you. And it goes like, nothing is everything. Whoa. And that's the stupidest slogan. I never thought I had a shot in the advertising world, but any of us could have come up with nothing is everything. It means nothing. It could be for anything. It's not descriptive. It could be for like a cult. It could be for anything. What?
1: 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That's so true. You know, we see these medical commercials like every 10 minutes, and they are kind of clicky with the jingles for sure. Time to get up and get going this morning. 5:58 is your time. 75 is your current temperature. I was outside for like 2 minutes. I like to be out there for about 10 minutes, maybe sip on coffee, take a couple of deep breaths, you know, before the show. But anyway, there's a little light breeze here on South Broad Street. It's nice. It's really nice. Tennessee Aquarium, red, white, and blue right now. As you travel into Chattanooga, maybe you'll see the Tennessee Aquarium as you pass the Great Wall of Chattanooga, crossing the old Jowdy Bridge this morning. But yeah, good traffic flow all over the place. Weather-wise, 92 for the high. We'll see some sunshine, slight chance of thunderstorms, and a better chance of those overnight thunderstorms. We've got a cold front coming in. So I don't think it's going to cool us off. Still hot the next several days for sure. And we're keeping a close eye on Bertha, Tropical Storm Bertha, that's kind of churning in the Gulf. So yeah, just keep it tuned to 79.3 for the latest. We're going to try our best to put a smile on your face as you head into work today. We're setting 92.3. Good morning.
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Already starting to see a little daylight this morning. Oh, it's going to be a hot day. It's going to be a hot day. We're James and Kim in the morning. Good morning. Quick reminder, another 5K giveaway is coming your way Monday. We give you a few keywords throughout each day. You key those words in for your shot at $5,000 in cash. It starts Monday.

that's a Sunny Eye opener coming up here in about 4 minutes. It's what Kelly Clarkson said. TMI. Oh, my word. She's brutally honest. And then we'll also talk about this 105-year-old and what he did on his birthday, which is really, really cool. We'll talk about junk food, too. NSYNC now on Sunny 92.3. Hey.

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13: All right, let's kick off the eye-opener talking about National Junk Food Day. Here's how you can participate in the show, and you never know what you'll win this morning. So what is your go-to junk food? Mine is Mexican street corn Cheetos. Oh, my goodness. I love those. All right, what's your go-to junk food? 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What's your favorite go-to junk food? All right, let's briefly talk about Kelly Clarkson. You know, Kelly Clarkson has always been extremely personal with her audience. And her show on Saturday night, she thought she had contracted the lettuce parasite the night before. Oh, my word. She got really personal.
14: I don't know what's wrong with me. I don't know if I got that thing, you know, that people, like, eat lettuce. I don't know what, okay? But last night during the show, I was like, oh, my God. And I get back to my room, and I have never been so happy there is not a man in the room. Bridesmaids ain't got on what happened in my room. I was like, oh, Lord! And you know the part where you think it's over? You're like, it has to be over. No, girl!
13: Okay, thank you, Kelly Clarkson, for sharing that personal information. All right, let's talk about this 105-year-old Navy veteran. He just skydived for his very first time. And oh, I just love this. He did it on his birthday. His name is Virgil Foote. And here's what he said before he jumped. A reporter asked him, how you feeling? And he goes, I'm ready. I'm not nervous. I'm ready to jump out of this airplane. 105 years old. He took his first skydive. Very, very cool. And that's your Sunny Eye Opener this morning.

love that song. It's one of those songs that you hear for the first time for me, and I was just like, I like it. Sometimes, a lot of times, a new song has to grow on me, but that hasn't, it wasn't like that. I loved it instantly. Taylor Swift, I knew it. I knew you. We're Sunny.

0: We're studying 92.3. We're James and Kim in the morning. So there's a great new sci-fi drama premiering on one of the streaming services tonight. Let's check it out.
1: He was selected to go back in time and attempt to save humanity. 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Will they listen to the man from the future?
2: Hi, welcome to Taco Bell. 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
3: No, not right now. Everyone, may I have your attention? I'm from the future. Don't eat the lettuce. It will make you very sick.
2: Get out of here, weirdo.
3: Bad lettuce. You'll get explosive diarrhea.
2: It wouldn't be the lettuce, pal.
3: It's called cyclosporia.
4: Yeah, you're the psycho.
3: Explosive diarrhea, I tell you. I know. I'm from the future.
2: Yeah, go back to the future, McFly.
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3: They never listen.
0: Yeah, okay, all right. Next time we'll listen to The Man from the Future. All right, speaking of fun movies, the trailer for Avengers Doomsday is out, so we'll talk more about that. And, of course, we'll pick producer Sam's brain on that one. Right now, it's local news time.
5: Good morning, everyone. I'm Dane Wormlinger. And here's a look at your top headlines this hour. Chattanooga leaders are suing to block a new state law they say would shift control of the city's airport from local officials to the state. Under the law, the state of Tennessee would dissolve the current boards that govern metropolitan and regional airports. The state wants to establish a new board of commissioners in their place. Nashville is also suing the state to retain its current board. Chattanooga police are warning residents about a new financial scam. CPD says they recently received reports of people pretending to be with Chime, an online banking company. Scammers tell victims to download the Chime app and transfer money into an account. Chime says it will never call and ask you to send money or share sensitive information. The city of Chattanooga and Hamilton County are looking to redevelop one of the city's busiest areas. Elected officials announced plans to designate the Rossville Boulevard area as an opportunity zone. Chattanooga Mayor Tim Kelly says he wants to bring investors and business back to that area. From News Channel 9, I'm Dane Wormlinger.
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0: We're setting 92.3. Yeah, happy National Junk Food Day. Now, I can get into a day like today.
1: Oh, you know, same old junk food, binge, junk food, nap.
0: Yeah, that's right. It's kind of an excuse to maybe get some junk food today, you know, just for today. Cherry, thank you very much for chiming in. Cheetos, that's her go-to junk food. I don't know about this one. Daryl, pig's feet. That's the kind that you see in the big barrels. You go into a place and you go, yeah, okay, that's your junk food. Interesting. And ice cream, come on, that's my daily dairy. I don't know about ice cream.

it's fun talking about junk food and sugar cookies with the sprinkles, you know, the Christmas cookies. That's Jessica's go-to junk food. I like it. Yeah, I can get into that. And she also says the Cadbury bunny Easter eggs. Love those. Jessica, enjoy. If you can find any of these today. Off holiday season. Thank you very much for texting. Thank you very much for the phone calls this morning. We're talking about National Junk Food Day. And it's an excuse to grab a bag of Cheetos today, I guess. We're saying 92.3.

0: Dido, thank you. Her talking about the best day of her life. This wasn't the best day of my life, but just the other day, Lucy and I went to a comic book store / record store. She bought me a record, and she also bought herself a comic book. It's nice because she's got like this part-time job.
1: You're like, yay, she can pay me things now.
0: Right, exactly. It's funny. Now, the record was $4, but it was a Crosby, Stills, and Nash record. And it was fun because she was, Dad, I want to

0: I want you to buy a record. And I didn't want her to spend a whole lot of money.
1: Yeah.
0: But I picked that record up. But she also bought a comic book, and she basically, it was her first comic book ever, but she bought it. She paid $6 for it, but she's put it up in her room in a shadow box. So I thought it was kind of cool. All right, I've grabbed producer Sam, and anytime we talk about movies, we have to pick your brain about this. The trailer for Avengers Doomsday is out.
1: Yes.
0: Oh, yeah, look at this smile on producer.
1: I have
0: Sam's
1: gone through
0: face.
1: This thing frame by frame by frame since it was released yesterday, trying to figure out all the fun little Easter eggs.
0: I love it. All right, here, I've got a. Okay, I've got. This is 45 seconds of the trailer. Here we go.
2: Something's coming before this day. We shall be faced with an unthinkable decision.
3: Mark my words. We're going to need a miracle.

0: Okay, so.
1: Oh, you left out one of the best parts there.
0: Oh, wait, what did I leave out?
1: The, no, it can't be. Hey, friend.
0: Okay.
1: At the very end, and because that's one of the biggest parts that everybody's wondering and questioning.
0: Interesting. Now. Okay. Well, it ends with a countdown clock that says 12/18/26 is doomsday.
1: Mm-hmm.
0: So this trailer already has over 35 million views.
1: Oh, yes.
0: That was as of right before the show. It's been a couple of hours.
1: Well, I've added a few more thousand.
0: Yeah, of course you have. In your studio, you've watched it a few times.
1: You keep hearing the doom, doom, doom.
0: I know, right? So, all right, explain something to me. Robert Downey Jr., he's playing a different role, right?
1: Yes and no. Okay. We'll see what all transpires. He has signed back on to be Dr. Doom, and Everybody's wondering, is Doom going to be good guy, bad guy? What's going to happen? And since this will be more of a multiverse storyline, will we have Iron Man come back?
0: Ah, okay. That's what's cool about these type of movies.
1: Oh, yes.
0: They kind of spawn into other things.
1: Yeah, and we could have Captain Hydra, which is the evil Steve Rogers.
0: Oh.
1: So evil Captain America.
0: Oh, that's right. Okay. What? Okay.
1: We could have so many things that could come from this if it goes like the comic books.
0: Very interesting. Very interesting. Thank you for your insight, Producer Sam.
1: Oh, I mean, if you've enjoyed the Fox X-Men, they're in it. If you've enjoyed the original sagas, just about everybody's back. It's going to be tons of fun.
0: Okay. A lot of folks are excited about this, but we've got to wait until Christmas.
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We're setting at 92.3. So we're talking about junk food throughout the show today. Funyuns dipped in pineapple sherbet. Kimberly, I like this. I've never done this. She goes, it's my favorite for 45 years. I'm going to have to try that. That's a little salty sweet. I love, because I love Funyuns and I love sherbet, especially pineapple sherbet. Yeah, okay. Now I'm craving Funyuns. It's National Junk Food Day. Here's Michael Jackson.

We're setting 92.3. Apparently, we're packing our cooler wrong. We got to talk about this. Stay with us. REO Speedwagon now on this Tuesday morning. We're setting 92.3.

0: Hey, we're James and Kip in the morning. We're Sunny 92.3. That's what you call variety. Yeah, the best variety of your music. It's a great way to kickstart your Tuesday morning. Hello, good morning. It's going to be hot again today, 92 for the high, your typical hot, hazy, humid. We do have a cold front coming in, but you know, when we talk about cold fronts this time of year, you know, it's not going to cool us off any. But anyway, it looks like just a very slight chance of thunderstorms this afternoon, but a better chance during the overnight hours. So keep that in mind. Some thunderstorms during the overnight hours, just kind of hit and miss with those thunderstorms. One thing I learned very quickly, I've been married 30 years. It'll be 30 years coming up this January to my wife, Christy. And one thing I learned very quickly, to load the dishwasher properly. She didn't like how I was loading the dishwasher. And then when we would go on vacation, I just backed away from loading up the vehicle. Because I would cram everything in the back of the trunk, but then she would be like, hey, time out. Hang on a second. Let me just... And it would be like she would load it, and then there would be so much room. And like, how did you do that? Anyway, there's certain things as a married couple, you just step back and go, I'm going to let you take care of this one. So Timothy Lawrence, thank you. He's a listener. He's been a longtime listener. He sent this article to us. It's entitled, You're Probably Packing Your Cooler Wrong. And if your cooler is your summer sidekick, listen up. It might be time to show it a little more respect. Here are some tips on how to pack your cooler. This is really cool. A few hours before you leave, pre-chill it with ice or frozen water bottles. And then it also says here, pack it tightly to eliminate warm air gaps. And then the last thing, when it comes to packing your cooler, put a towel under it if it's going to be on a warm surface. And he grabbed this from Popular Science. So, Timothy, thank you very much. Yeah, this article entitled, You're Probably Packing Your Cooler Wrong. I'm going to pass this along to my wife, Christy.
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0: Hello, Sonny.
1: Good morning, James. How are you doing?
0: Well, hey, truck driver Mike. You know, I just sensed it. You were going to call with it being National Junk Food Day.
1: Well, only thing I can think about that is the people that lives around Little Debbie. I am so sorry.
0: You know, it's so funny you said we have heard from multiple listeners that they say their go-to junk food is a Little Debbie. So, yeah. Now,
1: right.
0: Now, last hour we had a listener say Funyuns dipped in pineapple sherbet. So I'm going to have to try that one. That sounds delicious.
1: I don't know. In my opinion, that sounds like enough to gag a maggot. Being serious, 24 westbound, just past Love's truck stop at Powell's Crossroads.
0: Okay, yeah. In Kimball, is that the Kimball area, Marion County?
1: Yeah. Okay. Traffic is moving real slow. I don't know what's going on.
0: Okay. It was yellow when I first started the show, and then it's red now. So how fast are you going, like 7 miles an hour?
1: Six. And I'm at 157 over 8 mile marker. So.
0: Okay. All right. Good to know. All right. Well, no, thanks for the heads up on this. We've been talking about it. I just, not exactly sure what's going on there. It was slow there yesterday as well. So I was thinking it was construction. But it's going to back up. It looks like probably here in the next 15, 20, maybe 30 minutes, it'll back up as you getting off the main bridge at Nickajack. So truck driver, yeah. Mike, hey, call me back. Let me know what's going on there, okay?
1: I will do, because I got to get off the Kimball exit anyway, so when I actually get to it, if I see what's going on, I give y'all guys a call back.
0: Okay, sounds good. Thank you, truck driver Mike. Be careful.
1: Yes, sir.
0: All right, bye-bye.

0: Hello, Sunny.
1: Good morning. You know, I always listen to you guys on the radio. Love you guys every morning.
0: Thank you.
1: Kind of set me up for lunch when you tell me, you know, about Friday and, you know, and today's junk food day. So I already got lunch planned now.
0: Is he a Little Debbie, a package of Funyuns, and what else?
1: I'm all set up. It's in my mind. I'm great to go on lunch.
0: Right.
1: This morning, I have my alarm clock set where, it, you know, different songs come on different days. Well, this morning got me in trouble a little bit.
0: Uh-oh.
1: Yeah, because I woke up to Cher singing Turn Back Time, and I kept hitting the snooze button.
0: Oh, that'll do it. That'll do it.
1: Yeah, I think I'm going to have to watch out for her.
0: Yeah, exactly. Oh, thank you.
1: You guys have a great day. Enjoy it. Stay cool, man.
0: You too, my friend. Thanks, Priscilla. Bye-bye.
1: Bye-bye.
0: Speaking of staying cool, we're talking about temperatures close to 102 when you factor in the heat index. It's going to be hot. It's going to be a really hot day. Hello, Sunny.
2: Hey, buddy. I just want to let you know, they're not. It's road construction what it is.
0: That's what I thought.
2: But they're not working. They're not working. Nobody's out here. But before you get to exit 155, you know, the Jasper exit?
0: Yeah.
2: There's a sign that says left lane closed, and everybody's panicking and getting into the right lane.
0: Oh, okay.
2: I would say later on in this morning, they're probably going to be out here, you know, working, I would say. But that's the only thing I can see what's going on. Everybody's panicking and moving over to the right side.
0: Okay.
2: Since the sign says left lane closed.
0: Well, you know, and I think they were supposed to wrap up construction 10 minutes ago, you know, with they're on Central Time. So it's, so I'm wondering if they forgot to take the sign down.
2: Probably.
0: Okay. Hey, truck driver Mike, we appreciate the update, okay?
2: Yes, sir, but once you pass exit 155, it's wide open.
0: Oh, that's good to know. That is good to know. Thank you, my friend.
2: All right, buddy. Have a good one.
0: You too. Bye-bye.
3: 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The pecan chicken salad sandwich is back with grapes, apples, and celery sliced fresh in restaurant. Arby's, we have the meats.
4: Good morning, everyone. I'm Dane Wormlinger. And here's a look at your top headlines this hour. Chattanooga leaders are suing to block a new state law they say would shift control of the city's airport from local officials to the state. Under the law, the state of Tennessee would dissolve the current boards that govern metropolitan and regional airports. The state wants to establish a new board of commissioners in their place. Nashville is also suing the state to retain its current board. Chattanooga police are warning residents about a new financial scam. CPD says they recently received reports of people pretending to be with Chime, an online banking company. Scammers tell victims to download the Chime app and transfer money into an account. Chime says it will never call and ask you to send money or share sensitive information. The city of Chattanooga and Hamilton County are looking to redevelop one of the city's busiest areas. Elected officials announced plans to designate the Rossville Boulevard area as an opportunity zone. Chattanooga Mayor Tim Kelly says he wants to bring investors and business back to that area. From News Channel 9, I'm Dane Wormlinger.
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So here's some good news as you start your Tuesday. The birth of ultra-rare identical quadruplets, naturally conceived, by the way, this happened in Australia yesterday. Unbelievable. Mama obviously is tired, but all of her little tiny babies are doing well this morning.

0: Hey, we're James and Kim in the morning. We're sunny, 92.3. Your typical hot, hazy, humid. Watch out for afternoon thunderstorms this afternoon. Hey, don't forget, just a quick reminder. So July 31st through August 2nd, that is the Tennessee tax-free weekend. And that's the weekend I am out of town, Dad. Blame it. That happened to be last year. Anyway, just plan ahead. Tennesseans can save up to 10% on qualifying clothing, school supplies, and computers. Online. Oh, yeah. Yay. I can do it online. Online and in stores, by the way. So, yeah. Clothing, computers. It's time to shop for back-to-school supplies. How about some good news? You ready for some good news?
1: Good news, ladies and gentlemen.
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1: Good news, there's a monkey jumping on houses in the neighborhood.
0: I have to admit, when I was reading the story about this gracious man who's been volunteering as a cuddler, I was thinking of all the wonderful volunteers we have at Children's Hospital at Erlanger, just down the street from the Sunny 92.3 studios. So many ways you can get involved. So many ways you can donate your time. Let's talk about this 73-year-old man named Dave Whitlow. He has spent the last 8 years volunteering as a cuddler in the NICU at Children's Hospital in Richmond, Virginia. Dave goes 2 days a week to comfort premature and critically ill babies. And before holding them, he learns about their condition.

0: from nurses and keeps a close eye on their monitors, treating every cuddle very carefully. Here's a little clip of Dave.
1: I watch the monitors first to see whether positionally there's anything to do to improve, but he looks pretty good. His sats are at 100%. I don't bring my phone into the unit. I pretty much just want to be with them. I ask the nurse, tell me what this child is receiving, what kind of treatment, is there anything special I need to know about it? The support and spiritual needs of the family and the staff. And so it all kind of gets tied together here.
0: Doesn't that just warm your soul? I love what Anne Frank once said, how wonderful it is that nobody need to wait a single moment before starting to improve the world. Love that quote. Yeah, become a volunteer today.
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0: away. It's hard to say that I'd rather stay awake when I'm asleep, because my dreams are bursting at the seams.
1: Owl City and Fireflies. We're sunny at 92.3. I love seeing these lightning bugs in the evening. Yeah, I just love it. I love it. I love it. 7:50 is your time. Good morning. I have to admit, I was a little disappointed in Tom Cruise. He just spoke before the World Cup, the grand finale, final game. I was thought he was going to like wing walk and jump out of an airplane and do something crazy. Nope, he didn't. He didn't. I was a little disappointed. Kenny Loggins, Danger Zone. We're setting 92.3. Good morning.

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Who do you think will win with a WWE competition? Tom Brady or Logan Paul? So Tom Brady is reportedly having ongoing talks with the WWE about a possible match. I don't know about this one. We're studying 92.3.

0: We're studying 92.3. Have you ever broken down how much you make? If I've done it before, and it's kind of depressing, especially when you factor in like some of what these celebrities make. But anyway, here's a random fact about Jerry Seinfeld. Someone did the math. It wasn't me, but someone did the math and figured out that he made at least $30,000 for every line he had on Seinfeld. That's based on his salary and the show's syndication deals. Golly, $30,000 for every line that he had in Seinfeld. Whoa. Hey, speaking of money, hey, I was just made aware of this yesterday. The 5K giveaway is coming soon, very soon. Your chance to win $5,000 starting on Monday, so get ready. Hey, right now we're crash-free when it comes to what's happening in the traffic department.
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12: From the StormTrack 9 Weather Center.
13: Partly cloudy skies for today with some isolated thunderstorms, 90 to 95 for the high, heat index 100 to 105. Tonight, a period of showers and storms, lows in the mid-70s, Wednesday scattered storms and near 90 degrees. From the StormTrack 9 Weather Center, I'm senior meteorologist Bill Race.
12: From the sunny 92.3 HEP Electrical Studios. 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
14: We're sunny 92.3. 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

0: We're studying 92.3. So Shania Twain loves riding horses so much that she actually takes her horses on tour with her.
1: I ride my pajamas in the mornings. It's just a great escape. Takes some planning.
2: It's not like throwing in an extra suitcase.
0: I would say that would definitely take some planning. 805, we're studying 92.3.

We're studying Daddy 2.3. All right, so maybe you've seen this. I don't know if you have or not, but people are debating a toy called the My Mini Baby Mom and Surprise Doll. It's a pregnant doll with a removable stomach that contains a very realistic amniotic sac with a tiny plastic baby and slime inside. Now, you could text me your opinion on this. Naturally, the internet has a lot of thoughts on this pregnant doll. We're studying Daddy 2.3.

0: I enjoyed Madonna's 13 seconds at the World Cup halftime show. Madonna, Like a Prayer. Hello, Sonny.
1: So, of course, I have 2 cents to share with you.
0: Oh, of course. You talk about this pregnant doll?
1: Absolutely.
0: Okay.
1: When I lived in Savannah, I used to work at the trauma hospital.
0: Ah.
1: And we had an 11-year-old come in one night with stomach pains. And the doctor asked, hey, could she be pregnant? And, of course, the mother went off on him. Well, sure enough, she was ended up being pregnant.
0: Oh, wow. Wow.
1: So if you're young enough to be playing with dolls, but old enough, but you think you're old enough to be doing other things, absolutely. I think this is a good thing. It shows what happens.
0: Yeah.
1: That's just my opinion.
0: Yeah, that's your opinion. And you know, it's interesting because a lot of parents are saying that it's a good teaching tool.
1: Absolutely.

Okay. Maroon 5 and sugar. Speaking of sugar, we'll talk more about junk food. It's National Junk Food Day. Also, in the Sunny Eye Opener, which is coming up here in exactly 3.5 minutes, it's what Kelly Clarkson said. A little too much TMI there, Kelly Clarkson. And we'll hear about a 105-year-old, and it's really cool what he did on his 105th birthday. Stay with us. Katy Perry now on Sunny.

0: The James and Kim Eye Opener. 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
13: All right, let's kick off the Eye Opener talking about National Junk Food Day. Here's how you can participate in the show, and you never know what you'll win this morning. So what is your go-to junk food? Mine is Mexican street corn Cheetos. Oh, my goodness. I love those. All right, what's your go-to junk food? A couple of ways you can connect with us, 423-642-9236. At least it's fun talking about junk food, right? All right, call and or text. 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What's your favorite go-to junk food? All right, let's briefly talk about Kelly Clarkson. You know, Kelly Clarkson has always been extremely personal with her audience. And her show on Saturday night, she thought she had contracted the lettuce parasite the night before. Oh, my word. She got really personal.
14: I don't know what's wrong with me. I don't know if I got that thing, you know, that people, like, eat lettuce. I don't know what, okay? But last night during the show, I was like, oh, my God. And I get back to my room, and I have never been so happy there is not a man in the room. Bridesmaids ain't got on what happened when I was like, I was like, oh, Lord. And you know the part where you think it's over? You're like, it has to be over. No, girl.
13: Okay. Thank you, Kelly Clarkson, for sharing that personal information. All right, let's talk about this 105-year-old Navy veteran. He just skydived for his very first time. And I just love this. He did it on his birthday. His name is Virgil Foote. And here's what he said before he jumped. A reporter asked him, how you feeling? And he goes, I'm ready. I'm not nervous. I'm ready to jump out of this airplane. 105 years old. He took his first skydive. Very, very cool. And that's your Sunny Eye Opener this morning.
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You guys are making me feel so much better about myself. It's National Junk Food Day. And so many people are saying Doritos. You know, I mentioned, yeah, I came clean in the Mexican street corn Cheetos. And they're hard to find, too. But those are mine. A lot of folks said, Doritos, James. Yeah, thank you for chiming in today. What's your go-to junk food? We're setting it at 2.3.

we're sending Daddy 2.3. About a week and a half ago, Lucy turned 18 years old. My little baby girl turned 18 years old. But she wanted to go down to the Okoy for her birthday, and we did that. Oh, we live in a beautiful area, don't we? Outdoor Chattanooga has an introduction to kayaking class that's coming up. 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Who's going?

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0: 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Showtime. Okay, so we've had fun talking about junk food, and Wilbur, thank you very much. His go-to junk food is churros. Now, you, producer Sam, you were talking about like a churro bar down at
13: they're not at Disney World, over at Disneyland, they've got kiosk that has like 15 or so different types with Oreo churros and red velvet churros, and I think there was Fruity Pebbles Cheerio churro, and just all different ones. But I'm just a sucker for the classic that I always used to get just
0: a classic churro. Yeah, right. There you go. That's right. Does Taco Bell have churros?
13: I don't remember if they've got mini churros or not. Okay. I might have to go and find out.
0: Yeah, really. See, Katrina, James, Oreos are my go-to with milk, of course. Yes, of course. Let's see. We heard from Caroline. Oh, I love this. Okay, so I had to ask Caroline. I said, she goes, my go-to, and she gets grandkids in on this. So go to Wendy's and get a Frosty with those salty fries, and she dips the salty fries in the Frosty.
13: Oh, yes.
0: But I had to ask her, I said, vanilla or chocolate? And my girls, and you're giving me that look.
13: I'm given the look because to me, a Frosty is always the classic chocolate one.
0: It is. You're right. You're right. Someone just a couple of years ago said, what are you going to get? Are you going to get a chocolate or vanilla? And I go, wait, I didn't know there was such a thing as a vanilla Frosty.
13: I did the same.
0: Yeah, really? Well, the thing is, there's something about a vanilla Frosty with the French fries. That I love it. In fact, I had that last week. I was craving it. It was almost like my body saying, you cannot end this day without getting a Frosty with some salty Wendy's fries. Caroline, thank you very much. Why did you do this to me? Caroline, why'd you do this? I'm going to have to do this after the show today. Oh, my goodness. I'm scrolling down. Doritos, yes. Michelle, thank you very much. Doritos, my go-to, for sure. A lot of folks are saying Cheez-Its. A lot of folks are saying Doritos, Cheetos. Now, specifically, when it comes to Cheetos for me, Producer Sam, it's the Mexican street corn Cheetos. Very hard. And very hard to find. But I will say this. I mentioned this about a year or so ago. I came home one day, and Lucy had Mexican street corn Cheeto breath. And there was this pause, right? There was this pause. And she goes, no. I go, whoa, whoa, whoa, whoa, whoa, whoa, whoa, whoa. Where are they? Where are they? And she goes, Dad, she was hiding them from me.
13: Well, she ate them all. That's the reason that she was saying no.
0: But she had another bag.

0: And the thing is, Christy goes, don't look at me. Don't look at me. That's your daughter. Anyway, she hides it when, because if they're in the drawer, you know, if they're where the junk food usually stays, then they're gone. Because I'll eat them and I'll just eat all of them. So anyway, she's learned that she hides those from her daddy.
1: Well, would you rather her hide snacks or other things?
0: Oh, yeah, well, I'd rather her hide snacks for sure.
1: There you go.
0: Oh, my goodness. Happy National Junk Food Day. And everybody that's participated, that was a lot of fun. It's fun talking about junk food on National Junk Food Day.
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0: Appreciate the text. 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

0: Speaking of bodies, mine's getting too fat. 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I'm not trying to look nice, I'm just trying to hide everything. And I gotta wear a tie or else this button's gonna fly off and hit this lady in the face. It's not even a nice suit, I swear to God. It's a George Foreman. It came with my grill. When I go to the grocery store, people ask me where the junk food is. 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I'm like, it doesn't matter, I have them all. I got this one friend, he's always trying to help me lose weight. 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All you gotta do is watch what you eat. Like, what do you have for breakfast? I'm like, cereal? He's like, how many bowls do you have? 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What kind of milk do you use? Whipped cream. It's so good. It's really good.
1: Bill Squire on Junk Food is National Junk Food Day. Okay, we're going to pick producer Sam's brain about this trailer that just dropped for Avengers Doomsday. It's out. A lot of folks are excited about it. We'll discuss coming up after Brian Adams. We're Sunny 92.3.

0: So classic Brad Adams, Run to You. We're Sunny 92.3. It's all about the variety, the best variety of your music for a better start to your Tuesday. James and Kim in the morning, producer Sam joining us. Of course, we're talking about movies. Real quickly before we talk about this trailer that just dropped for Avengers, the Hallmark Channel, don't get too excited. The Hallmark Channel is, they're already looking for the Merriest Christmas City. And I love this because the Merriest Christmas City is definitely Chattanooga. And the winning city gets a mention in a Hallmark Christmas movie. How cool is that? Now, I'm thinking, okay, yeah, I'll vote for Chattanooga, but maybe you think maybe you think Cleveland, Tennessee is, or Chickamauga, Georgia, or Hollywood, Alabama. A lot of listeners in Northern Alabama. But anyway, this is really neat. And there's a chance that a Christmas movie with a Hallmark Channel could film at your location, like here in Chattanooga or Somerville, Georgia. Anyway, but all you have to do is just nominate your city now at hallmarkchannel.com. Hallmarkchannel.com, and scroll down to a Merriest Christmas City contest. How cool would that be?
1: Only if we merge it with the movie Dolly that was filmed here.
0: Word. That's the creepy one, right? With in the forest, and then everything's hanging from the. Yeah, okay, whatever. Yeah. Only you, producer Sam. Only you.
1: That would make it a joyful experience for me.
0: You know, I bet it would. Okay, we're talking about the Hallmark Channel. Talking about this is this channel my mama watches all the time. Yeah, a Merriest Christmas City. This is really cool. So, yeah, hallmarkchannel.com to get.
1: What, we can't have a Hallmark horror film?
0: Oh, my word. No. No.
1: That would be a new genre.
0: I do love hearing Chattanooga, how, you know, we've been on that national stage multiple times, especially thanks in part with our good friends at the Tennessee Valley Railroad Museum and the depot they have there, and their locomotives that's been in multiple movies for years and years and years. All right, speaking of movies, let's talk about the first trailer for Avengers Doomsday. It's out, and it's packed with all of the stars and superheroes for sure. What'd you think about it, producer Sam?
1: I was sitting there watching it frame by frame by frame
0: Sam's
1: yesterday.
0: Sam's watched it about 40 times.
1: Oh, 40? Add a few extra zeros to it. Come on. Give me some credit here.
0: I believe it.
1: But I was trying to see who all was there, what characters we could see, what little nuances would be done. I mean, we get the Fox X-Men into it. We get the Fantastic Four. We get a lot of the original Avengers. We get the new Avengers. We get a lot of characters coming back, and some you might not even expect.
0: Okay, all right. Like Robert Downey Jr. He's playing a different character,
1: He's coming back as Victor Von Doom. Ooh. Dr. Doom.
0: Okay, all right. Here's 40 seconds of the trailer. Here we go.
2: Something's coming before this day is done. We shall be faced with an unthinkable decision.
3: Mark my words. We're going to need a miracle.

0: Yeah, that's gorgeous. So it ends with a countdown clock that says 12/18/26 is doomsday.
1: Yes.
0: So, and when I kicked off the show this morning, the trailer had over 35 million views already. So I'm sure that's way up.
1: Oh, yes.
0: Since we've been talking about it.
1: And it's going to be fun because, I mean, Chris Hemsworth as Thor gives a great speech that they show in it. And hopefully it makes the final cut of him just kind of berating all the heroes, saying, I've worked with better, and they were better, and you're kind of the B team. Let's see what can happen.
0: So, real quickly before we kick off the 9 a.m. All Music Hour, in this trailer, Chris Hemsworth as Thor, he has the hammer, and all of a sudden, it's like a magnet and goes to who?
1: That's what you don't really know, if this is who the hand is and it belongs to.
0: Okay.
1: Does it go to Steve Rogers? Does it go to Chris Evans as Captain America? Is it Captain Hydra? Is it some other character with him going, no, it can't be?
0: Okay.
1: So you never know.
0: Well, we're probably going to be talking about it for the next 6 months.
1: Of course.
0: It's coming out December 18th, it looks like. Thank you, Producer Sam. Get ready. Yeah, a lot of folks are excited about this this new Avengers movie, Doomsday. Coming up in 3.5 minutes, we're going to kick off the 9 a.m. All Music Hour here on SETI 92.3.
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Sunny 92.3, not a day goes by that we don't remember our legendary Luther Massengill. 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Whether you've lost a pet or maybe you found somebody's four-legged friend, you can share that info with the entire community. 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It's Luther's Lost Pets, continuing the tradition of caring for our community on Sunny 92.3.

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We're studying 92.3. Heads up. We're going to get back to music, but just want you to be aware, it's red on my map, 24th, 59 split. So 24 east and westbound, very, very slow this morning. It's right there at the split. So before you get to the split, both directions, east and westbound, 24, right there at the split. So heading towards South Pittsburgh and then heading away from South Pittsburgh, watch out for a slow up. We'll keep you updated. Green Day as we roll right through and continue the 9 a.m. All Music Hour. 9:47, we're studying 92.3.

0: Hey, we're James and Kip in the morning. We're Sunny 92.3. That's what you call variety. Yeah, the best variety of your music. It's a great way to kickstart your Tuesday morning. Hello, good morning. It's going to be hot again today, 92 for the high, your typical hot, hazy, humid. We do have a cold front coming in, but you know, when we talk about cold fronts this time of year, you know, it's not going to cool us off any. But anyway, it looks like it's just a very slight chance of thunderstorms this afternoon, but a better chance during the overnight hours. So keep that in mind. Some thunderstorms during the overnight hours, just kind of hit and miss with those thunderstorms. One thing I learned very quickly, I've been married 30 years. It'll be 30 years coming up this January to my wife, Christy. And one thing I learned very quickly, to load the dishwasher properly. She didn't like how I was loading the dishwasher. And then when we would go on vacation, I just backed away from loading up the vehicle. Because I would cram everything in the back of the trunk, but then she would be like, hey, time out. Hang on a second. Let me just... And it would be like she would load it, and then there would be so much room. And like, how did you do that? Anyway, there's certain things as a married couple, you just step back and go, I'm going to let you take care of this one. So Timothy Lawrence, thank you. He's a listener. He's been a longtime listener. He sent this article to us. It's entitled, You're Probably Packing Your Cooler Wrong. And if your cooler is your summer sidekick, listen up. It might be time to show it a little more respect. Here are some tips on how to pack your cooler. This is really cool. A few hours before you leave, pre-chill it with ice or frozen water bottles. And then it also says here, pack it tightly to eliminate warm air gaps. And then the last thing, when it comes to packing your cooler, put a towel under it if it's going to be on a warm surface. And he grabbed this from Popular Science. So, Timothy, thank you very much. Yeah, this article entitled, You're Probably Packing Your Cooler Wrong. I'm going to pass this along to my wife, Christy. All right, Patty Sanders is coming up next. And once again, she's got more train tickets for you to win this afternoon. Have a great day.
1: That's nice. A break in your commercial break. A reminder to just breathe. A magic moment brought to you by TVFCU, your local financial partner.
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18: From the Storm Track 9 Weather Center.
19: Partly cloudy skies for today with some isolated thunderstorms, 90 to 95 for the high, heat index 100 to 105. Tonight, a period of showers and storms, lows in the mid-70s, Wednesday scattered storms and near 90 degrees. From the Storm Track 9 Weather Center, I'm senior meteorologist Bill Race.
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So I just read she was named after James Taylor. James Taylor Swift. There you go. Good morning. I'm Patty Sanders. It's going to be a fabulous, fabulous day. All of your favorite songs. Tickets to see Train and Bare Naked Ladies in Nashville. I'll have those during the lunch hour. All that and more. We're live. We're local. Middays. Sunny 92.3.

0: Have I mentioned the variety? I was thinking I had better variety on the radio dial is here. Sunny 92.3. 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
0: Okay, doesn't look like Tropical Storm Bertha will become Hurricane Bertha. Yay, at least not now, but she's bringing a lot of rain to Tallahassee, Pensacola, Panama City. So if you're going on vacation, keep Tropical Storm Bertha in mind. Looks like she's going west instead of northeast. Good news there. About 90 degrees next couple of days. Widely scattered showers. Stop me if you've heard this one. It's 78. We're sunny.
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I think ours at my house would be a waffle cone with chocolate ice cream. Literally, we've gotten hooked on it. 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What's your junk food? 423-642.

0: 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Unum made the list and Blue Cross Blue Shield of Tennessee. 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

0: 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Sunny 92.3. Morning entertainment happenings for the day. Actor Chris Evans is returning to the Marvel Comics universe. His character Steve Rogers is making a comeback in Avengers Doomsday. His character usually has a crew cut, but in this new one, he has long hair. You can see that in the trailer that was released just yesterday. And another little Easter egg that's revealed in the trailer is that Thor is coming back. Yep, Chris Hemsworth, Avengers Doomsday, will be in theaters a week before Christmas. And Darius Rucker says he's thinking of retiring probably in 2 years, but before he does, he promises to do one more tour with Hootie and the Blowfish. There you go, and that's entertainment.
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12: From the StormTrack 9 Weather Center.
13: Partly cloudy skies for today with some isolated thunderstorms, 90 to 95 for the high, heat index 100 to 105. Tonight, a period of showers and storms, lows in the mid-70s, Wednesday scattered storms and near 90 degrees. From the StormTrack 9 Weather Center, I'm senior meteorologist Bill Race.
0: It's 80, we're sunny 92.3. Don't forget tonight, 7 o'clock, John Tesh. All of our favorite sunny songs, and with intelligence for your life, we learn things as well. Such as if you're going to lose weight, a significant amount, do it slowly. The faster we lose weight, the faster we're likely to put it back on. 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

Our specialty, 80s, 90s, 2K in today's Sunny 92.3. So it's National Junk Food Day. What is your favorite? Ours at our house is probably waffle cone with chocolate ice cream. Edward, you say your favorite junk food has got to be Butter Lovers popcorn. I can get on board with that. Kimberly, Funyuns dipped in pineapple sherbet. There you go. And let's see. I love anything chocolate, especially Christmas cookies and sugar cookies with sprinkles. That's coming from Jessica. Your favorite junk food? It's National Junk Food Day. 423-642-9236 by text. Here's Sunny.

0: Somerville and Middle Valley, Cleveland, Brainerd and Graysville. Caught you listening. Murphy, North Carolina as well. Caught you listening to Sunny 92.3. More of your favorites just around the corner. Tickets to see Train and Bare Naked Ladies live in Nashville. We'll have those tickets in about an hour here at Sunny 92.3. Happy birthday. Is it your special day? You were born under the sign of Cancer. You like things real. You don't go for fake. You don't give lip service. You crave a deeper meaning. Cancer, it's going to be a good financial day. Financially, it's going to be a great day, and you're going to get a new job offer. There you go. Cancer, make it a special day. Happy birthday.
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0: Right now it looks like Tropical Storm Bertha is going to be heading west. Pensacola, Panama City, that area, instead of coming northeast to the Tennessee Valley. So there's that. Widely scattered showers can't be ruled out, but maybe a 20% chance through Thursday. Highs of 90. We are at 81 right now.
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Last night on my way to bed, I noticed on TV there's one of those celebrity game shows. And it said that it had on Taylor Dane, Lisa Cult Jam, and En Vogue and a few others, 80s and 90s. And I totally forgot to record it. I would have loved to have seen them. That would have been a lot of fun.

0: you caught me singing. Hey, we know all the words to all the songs. There you go. That's a good thing. It's Sunny 92.3. 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

0: Well, you know, I wouldn't be a bit surprised if she is working on yet another album, as she always seems to be doing, even though she just released one and was planning a wedding at the same time. My goodness. Sunny 92.3. Sunny Sports. Boston Red Sox 14-game winning streak. It's the longest in the majors this year, the last team to win 14 in a row. That was the Brewers, and that happened last August. Red Sox will host the Orioles tonight. Basketball, LeBron James still hasn't announced a decision as to where will he play basketball this coming season. LeBron says all of the teams have made all of their pitches to him. Nobody has to do anything else. Now it's his turn. He is taking his time. Though he realizes a lot of people and a lot of teams and even the commissioner need to know where he's going. And let's talk football. I checked. The Tennessee Titans, their first preseason game is at the San Francisco 49ers August 13th. That is 3 weeks from Thursday. Go Titans, and that's Sunny Sports.
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14: From the Storm Track 9 Weather Center.
15: Partly cloudy skies for today with some isolated thunderstorms, 90 to 95 for the high, heat index 100 to 105. Tonight, a period of showers and storms, lows in the mid-70s, Wednesday scattered storms and near 90 degrees. From the Storm Track 9 Weather Center, I'm senior meteorologist Bill Race.
0: Ooh, we have some high fluffy clouds, but it's a beautiful day. 83, lunchtime, let's eat.
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Local middays, caller number 926, tickets to see Train and Bare Naked Ladies Live a week from Friday at the Ascend Federal Credit Union Amphitheater in Nashville. Bare Naked Ladies and Train. Here is your question, caller number 9. It's about Whitney Houston. Top 5 huge hit song for Whitney in 1993. Share My Life. Take me for what I am, because I'll never change all my colors for you. It's the opening line to that top 5 hit for Whitney. I have nothing. I'm every woman. I'm your baby tonight. Caller number 9 with the right answer. You're going to Nashville a week from Friday. 423-642-9236. We're Sunny.

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1: 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Hey, caller 9, Sunny 92.3. Right answer, you're going to see Train and Bare Naked Ladies and Matt Nathanson a week from Friday in Nashville. What Sweet. Whitney Houston song am I singing?
2: I have nothing.
1: Oh, I've got something for you. You're going to Nashville. Train and Matt Nathanson and Bare Naked Ladies, everybody all together. And we've got those tickets for you. You win. What's your first name?
2: Woo-hoo. Ashley.
1: 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And I want to hear all about the concert.

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8: 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Highs of 90, 91, 92, pretty typical. These next couple of days, it's mid-July. Widely scattered shower can't be ruled out. It's already 86.
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0: You're welcome. Sunny 92.3. Number one at work. Only traffic problem I see is 24 east and west at the I-59 split. That's exit 167. 24 east and west there at the I-59 split. Construction has you slow for about 2 to 3 miles in each direction. That's 24 east and west at I-59.
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0: We're selling 92.3. More tickets to see Train, Bare Naked Lady, Matt Nathanson. Nice. The show is in Nashville. A week from Friday, plays Ascend Amphitheater. Hold 6,800. Should be perfect. We'll do it during lunch this week. Noon hour. Sunny 92.3. Quickly, want you to be in the know. 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If you're on Hicks and Pike and you're turning onto Access Road, you'll see them right there. They need box lids. They need the tops of the boxes for the poopy trays, for the kitty litter. They need kitty litter too. But, you know, if you're at your office and you order computer paper and it comes in that perfect size box with that perfect lid all around it, they need lids like that. 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And kitty litter, you can drop them off. They've got the big boxes outside. Just put your donation there. That is McCamey Animal Center, 4500 North Access, 37415. They need kitty litter and the box tops to hold the kitty litter.
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14: From the Storm Track 9 Weather Center.
15: Partly cloudy skies for today with some isolated thunderstorms, 90 to 95 for the high, heat index 100 to 105. Tonight, a period of showers and storms, lows in the mid-70s, Wednesday scattered storms and near 90 degrees. From the Storm Track 9 Weather Center, I'm senior meteorologist Bill Race.
0: It's 86, partly sunny. 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

0: Quickly in traffic here today, sunny 92.3. Looks like police activity, Ringgold Road at the East Ridge Tunnel, and 24 East and West at exit 167. It's going to be the I-59 split construction there today.
1: It's sunny.

0: Well, our specialty is the 80s, 90s, 2K, and today. And James and Kim to wake you up. And John Tesh tonight at 7. It's all for you. Sunny 92.3. We're a proud sponsor of the Chattanooga Market every Sunday, spring, summer, fall, on into winter of the Chattanooga Market every Sunday at First Horizon Pavilion. 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If you aren't new to Chattanooga, you gotta go. It's a great thing to do on a Sunday, free admission. It's from 11 until 4. Melissa Lale has run the market for years, decades. Something new, singer-songwriter Sunday. Melissa, not karaoke, but we will be entertained by artists who are writing their own stuff. They get to perform.
1: Yeah, we are. It's a neat way to let people have an audience right away, built-in audience, and perform their art in front of a stage. We're really excited about it.
0: Oh, so this is new. So not karaoke. We get to hear local singer-songwriters, regional maybe even, sing their own stuff, and they get to perform it in front of a live audience, which is always exciting. 200 vendors. So we'll do some shopping and some eating with the food trucks as we enjoy Singer-Songwriter Sunday. This is a first, so we're excited about that. And no admission charge. 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
0: They know their stuff on our way to 92 today. 90 on Wednesday, then 88. A little cooler Thursday and Friday. Pop-up showers. You can't rule them out this week. It's 87 downtown.
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Hilliard, Chattanooga Lookouts are back home. They're hosting Biloxi through Sunday. 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

0: Sunny 92.3. I'm glad you found us down here on this sunny end of the radio dial. We've been here 61 years playing all of your favorites. Sunny 92.3. We love to give away money. It'll be a national contest. $5,000. 5K giveaway starts next Monday. Yay, right here on Sunny.
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0: Well, now that you found us, lock us in, playing the 80s, 90s, 2K, and today. 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
11: From the Storm Track 9 Weather Center.
12: Partly cloudy skies for today with some isolated thunderstorms, 90 to 95 for the high, heat index 100 to 105. Tonight, a period of showers and storms, lows in the mid-70s, Wednesday scattered storms and near 90 degrees. From the Storm Track 9 Weather Center, I'm senior meteorologist Bill Race.
0: Oh, it's heating up, 88. Hazy sunshine, sunny 92.3. Only traffic trouble spot I see, 24 east and west. Looks like at I-59 construction there, exit 167, seems to be affecting 24 east and west at I-59.
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0: From the sunny 92.3 HEP Plumbing Studios. 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

0: who's checking in on our Sunny 92.3 Facebook page today. 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

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You've lost a pet. They might be

0: Get ready for a fun time, blast from the past, and the story behind the song. It's Patti's Playback.
1: I've got one hand in my pocket. Alanis Morissette from Jagged Little Pill, released in 1995. And to this day, Jagged Little Pill is still one of the biggest selling albums ever. Alanis says that we're all so many things and we can be more than one thing at the same time, such as in her lyrics, "I'm broke, but I'm happy. I'm poor, but I'm kind. I'm short, but I'm healthy." Yeah. As in, embrace life's contradictions, because there are plenty of them. Alanis Morissette and producer Glenn Ballard wrote "Hand in My Pocket" pretty quickly. It went on to be a big hit song for Alanis Morissette, and it really struck a chord in the 1990s about being young, acknowledging that life is pretty messy sometimes, but being cool and resilient will get you through.
0: 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Patti's Playback. 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
1: Hazy sunshine, widely scattered showers through Friday. Weekend's looking good from here, by the way. Highs of about 92. We're close. 89.
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80s, 90s, 2K, and today's sunny 92.3. Good afternoon. Is it too early to think about Christmas? Well, maybe. But the Hallmark Channel is already looking for the merriest Christmas city in America. The merriest Christmas city in America. The winning city either gets a mention in a Hallmark Christmas movie, or a Christmas movie could be filmed there. 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HallmarkChannel.com. Scroll down to Merriest Christmas City. There you go. 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

0: A little bit of yesterday, a little bit of today. Robin and Jason to drive you home. Then the John Tesh Radio Show, Sunny 92.3. Entertainment happenings for the day. I just played Harry Styles. Shania Twain is opening for Harry on his current tour. They're in London. Right now, Shania Twain brings her horses with her everywhere she goes. So right now, they're in London, too. Shania says she, quote, "I ride in my pajamas every morning barefoot. It's a great escape," end quote. So Shania rides her horses every morning, so her horses are with her in London as she's opening for Harry Styles these days. And the song Wonderwall by Oasis, 1995 big hit. It's kind of back in our consciousness these days because English soccer fans and English soccer players adopted the song as their unofficial anthem during the World Cup these past 5 weeks, so we've been hearing it a lot. Oasis, Wonderwall is back on the charts this week.
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1: I'm John Tesh. Coming up, I'll have advice to help you stay motivated in the long run to reach your goals next in today's Intelligence for Your Life Minute.
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2: 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When used as directed, spray the leaves for visible results in just 1 hour, and dead weeds in just 1 day. 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
1: Here we go with some crucial motivation. You know I love this stuff. These are great tips from Steve Magness, performance scientist and author of Peak Performance. First, he says, do something, anything. Magness says motivation comes after you start something, so set things up so the barrier to starting is low. Like if you want a new job, just log on to LinkedIn and look around. Or put your running shoes by the door. Your brain will see running or applying for jobs as easier decisions. And then set micro goals. Motivation dies when the workload seems too heavy or the reward seems too far off, so make micro goals to keep your drive high. You're more likely to stick with a goal if you earn immediate rewards for smaller steps. And then stop short. Avoid burning yourself out by occasionally stopping short of your goal for the day. Run 1 mile today instead of 3. You'll maintain sustainable energy to keep going tomorrow. I'm John Tesh with today's Intelligence for Your Life Minute.
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1: 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In a minute, employers are increasingly demanding some AI skills. And for many, it's new, so here in a minute, we're going to cover some quick basics for those who have never used AI in the workplace. It's Ella Langley on Sunny 92.3. Just when I

0: Sunny 92.3, I'm Jason Walker, and here's what's happening. It's all over the news right now. AI has gone from being the cool future thing to table stakes for our job, and employers are now expecting some level of competency. But the problem is, a lot of people who are playing around with ChatGPT are not putting together the skills they need. So let's look at a few tracks of starting to use AI in our job. The first one is prompts. How we tell AI what to do. If you tell it just to summarize this document, you'll end up getting garbage. But if you tell it to summarize it with bullet points for somebody with no background in whatever the topic is, you'll get more useful output. So it's practicing writing prompts like you're instructing a new employee. Being very specific with AI often matters. The more general the statement, the worse the output. The second track is getting used to the different tools. ChatGPT and Claude do a lot of the same things, but they do it very differently. Then you have Microsoft Copilot that integrates with your existing workflow in Windows. Which AI tools does your company use? Knowing when to use which one and how they work comes with experience. Here's a big one. Learning to verify and evaluate. One of the big problems with AI is it hallucinates. It will give you an answer and sound very confident while being completely wrong. So your job is not just to take it at face value. You have to catch it, read the output, check the facts. And if something doesn't smell right, investigate. That critical eye is the skill, because AI will lead you astray. And find things that have to do with the job that are tedious and repetitive. You can often use AI to automate them. If you find an AI workflow where it saves you time, it's also saving them money. We have to be competitive. We can't play around with it. It's here, and it's here to stay. I love AI. I love working with AI. But the hardest lesson for me early on working with AI is recognizing it will tell you big fat lies and make them sound legitimate. And you have to find out when it's doing that.
1: All right, not bad this afternoon. 24 or GDOT is out on I-24, both directions between Wildwood and I-59, doing some road maintenance. So a little slow through there. Otherwise, 24 eastbound is going to be about 10 or 11 minutes to get from downtown at the split. Everything else on the major roadways looks good. Watch out for an accident. Hickson Pike just north of Tremont Street.
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Coming up in a minute on Sunny 92.3, and I have to handle this really delicately. If I am a certain restaurant brand, I do not want anything related to my drinks to be in the news. We'll start there. Hang on.

0: Today's Sunny 92.3. Here in a few minutes, we'll get into the screen time pledge that is being made at some elementary schools around the country. Wait till you hear what they are asking their students to promise.
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3: From the Storm Track 9 Weather Center.
4: Tonight, a period or two of showers and thunderstorms with lows in the mid-70s. Still some scattered storms around on Wednesday with highs near 90. By Thursday, partly sunny and high temperatures 85 to 90 degrees. From the Storm Track 9 Weather Center, I'm senior meteorologist Bill Race.
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Coming up on Sunny 92.3 in minutes, here's the question in the news. Do you think you could keep smartphones out of your kids' hands until they enter high school?

0: Sunny 92.3, the best variety of your music for a better drive home. I'm Jason Walker, and digital detox for us and for kids, it's the never-ending conversation in society right now, and there's a solid argument for keeping smartphones away from young children. One elementary school in the news had a massive cohort of parents sign a pledge to delay smartphone access until high school, and it was a lot of families that signed it together. Now, it's part of a bigger movement that's building right now. Parents are looking at the mental health data on teen screen time and social media, and they're deciding that something has to change. Kids with smartphones are getting hit with algorithms, social comparison, constant stimulation, and all of it's designed to keep them scrolling. And it's connected to anxiety, depression, sleep problems, developmental issues. In the research, it's clear at this point. And what's surprising is many kids are okay with it. They're not devastated. They adapt. They play with actual friends in person instead of through screens. They get bored. When they get bored, they have to get creative. That's part of growing up. Now, some parents are on the other side of this. They're saying it's overprotective. The response to that is, we'll give the kids a flip phone or something that doesn't have all the apps and social media. But the summary is this: more families are protecting their younger children from smartphones, and the kids are fine.
1: 824 eastbound, watch out for an accident right as you pass downtown. Everything off on the left shoulder, so not causing too much of a problem. About 13 or 14 minutes to get from downtown to the split. Westbound 24 looks good through town. You're slowing down as you approach I-59. GDOT out doing some road maintenance in that area. 153 is good between I-75 and the dam. 75 looking good between Cleveland and Dalton. Watch out for an accident. Bennett Road just off State Line Road.
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0: Today's Sunny 92.3. I'm Jason Walker. Coming up, this is going to sound so dumb, but that's kind of my specialty here. When I was raising my kids, I felt like a bad parent because we didn't have our children doing all the same things that many of the other families were doing with their children. Now, our kids were in ordinary stuff that they wanted to do. They were in band and cheer and stuff like that. But we knew families that if there was a minute in the day, their kids were scheduled for something. Our son is on 17 select teams simultaneously. Next week, we'll be in Lexington, Jacksonville, and Dallas. And I was like, okay. In the news today, overscheduling children is now, for many families, coming to a screeching halt. Not because they can't afford the activities, but because they just don't want to do it anymore.
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0: Sunny 92.3, the best variety of your music for a better drive home. I'm Jason Walker, and I haven't been this happy to bring a story and put it together in a long time. Okay, now for years, the cultural expectation was that kids needed to do everything. Sports and music lessons and the art classes and the coding camp and all of it simultaneously. If our kids were not doing something every night, we were falling behind. And parents are done with that. And this change is happening right now. Families are actively dropping activities. It's not just about money. Now, money is a thing right now for a lot of us, and some of these activities are quite costly. But parents are looking at their lives and saying, you know what? We're tired. Our kids are exhausted. This schedule is crazy. Overscheduling kills the family dinner. It means you're never home. The stress is compounding. Kids don't have free time to be creative or bored. Both are important. Parents are exhausted because all they do is ferry their kids around. And for what? Oh, I'm loving this story so much. Better college resume, chance at a sports scholarship. Most kids are not going to be Division I athletes. We're starting to understand that our kids, for many of us, are going to be regular people who probably could use a little more sleep and less organized activity. So families are doing this radical change of doing one thing really, really well. Maybe two, only if everybody loves it. And that's it. No more schedule Tetris. They're actually doing unstructured time. Time to talk to each other. Time to just sit. And time for kids to find their own entertainment. Parents are running away from the Pinterest perfect Insta-ready overscheduled childhood for the next generation. And I haven't been happier to report anything in a very long time.
1: And 24 eastbound, couple of slow spots, about 20 minutes to get from I-59 to downtown. Then it's going to be 13 or 14 minutes from downtown to the split. Westbound 24, slow passing downtown, slow again as you pass I-59, but no real problem. 153 is good between I-75 and the Dam 75, looking good between Cleveland and Dalton. Watch out for accidents. McCauley at Derby and also Hunter Road at Mountain View Road.
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12: The Storm Track 9 Weather Center.
13: A partly cloudy, humid night ahead. Low temperatures mid-70s. A few showers and storms are possible, especially north late overnight. For Wednesday, mainly some afternoon showers and storms, otherwise partly sunny, highs lower 90s. Same for Thursday with afternoon showers and storms. Not as hot, though, with highs upper 80s. From the Storm Track 9 Weather Center, I'm meteorologist David Glenn.
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Sunny 92.3, it warms my little cold heart that you're riding home with me. I'm Jason Walker. You remember a couple of years ago when there was a big push to audit our streaming subscriptions for the ones that we no longer used? Like it was some big financial get. Oh, we have to look at our subscriptions again, my friends. Hang on just a minute because it's gotten a whole lot worse.

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0: Sunny 92.3, the best variety of your music for a better drive home. I'm Jason. A couple of years ago, it was all over the news. We were supposed to audit our streaming services and find the charges that we weren't using and cancel the things we didn't watch and really do the full Scooby-Doo mystery machine on our streaming services. But in the past couple of years, everything has become a subscription. And how vigilant are we actually being? This is a mess. You know, a couple of years ago, we had Netflix and Hulu and a trial of Paramount, YouTube Premium. Those were the good old days. Now it's everything. Every piece of software, every app, every fitness app. I did a free trial of a meditation app 2 years ago, and I didn't realize it's still coming out of my account. Photo storage, cloud backup, password managers, subscriptions for our phone, subscriptions for our car, toilet paper delivery, meal kits, auto shipments on Amazon that show up in boxes and we don't go cancel it. Why do I have 3 years of laundry pod stacked up? Music, gaming, video, the list keeps growing. You may be drowning in opportunities to get rid of charges that are completely nonsense. Companies figured out, we all know this, they figured out the subscription model is wonderful because it's income for them forever. It's impossible for us to track unless we really pay attention. And if we have more than one credit card, there's no central dashboard, free trials auto-convert, price increases that come as emails that we didn't read, tier upgrades we didn't authorize, mystery charges we can't identify. My favorite one for me is when I'll look down at my phone will ding, or I'll see a text notification that just says $8 charged by some company I don't recognize, and I think I need to check on that, and then I don't. They count on us forgetting because we do.
1: I-75 northbound, we got an accident north of Old Watts right before you start up White Oak Mountain. Now, they do have everything out of the roadway off to the right shoulder, so both lanes open through there. Still just a bit slow. Southbound traffic on 75, not affected. 24 eastbound is going to be 13 or 14 minutes from downtown to the split. Westbound 24, a bit slow passing downtown, but no real problem. Southbound on 153, slowing down just a bit, approaching I-75. And heads up, tomorrow, TDOT is going to be out doing a bridge inspection on the 24 westbound bridge that goes over Chestnut Street as you pass downtown. Now, they will have lanes open through there. However, traffic is going to be slow. Also, the entrance ramp to 24 westbound is going to be closed. That'll begin at 9 o'clock tomorrow morning and run till about 2 o'clock tomorrow afternoon.
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0: 92.3. I'm Jason Walker. Coming up in just a few minutes. Can we get the envelope, please? We have some automotive news. The envelope, please. Let's get the winner. Years ago, we scoffed. We scoffed. Did we scoff? Yes, we scoffed at this type of vehicle that I'm looking at right now on the in the winner's envelope. This type of vehicle right now is eating everybody's lunch, and with very good reason. We're not scoffing about hybrids anymore.
1: N75 northbound, we still have that accident working north of Old Watts. Before you start up White Oak Mountain, they do have everything off onto the right shoulder. However, traffic is going to start slowing down as you pass Old Watts, so give yourself a little extra time through there. Southbound traffic is not affected. Everything southbound looks good. 24 eastbound, still about 12 or 13 minutes from downtown to the split. Westbound 24, just a bit slow passing downtown, but no real problem. And southbound on 153, you're slowing down approaching I-75.
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0: Sunny 92.3, the best variety of your music for a better drive home. I'm Jason Walker, and several years ago, we did scoff at hybrid vehicles.
1: Yeah, I like the idea of getting 58 miles a gallon or 48 miles a gallon, but it just looks weird.
0: It wouldn't matter. It didn't matter if they had to make the car look like an upside-down banana to squeeze out 2 more miles a gallon, they would do it. It was all about efficiency. It wasn't about looks as much. In 2025, about 22% of all light-duty vehicles sold in the U.S. were hybrids, including battery electric or plug-in hybrids. And here are three cars that are just crushing it. The Prius, the Toyota Corolla Hybrid, the Honda Civic Hybrid. They're all doing great. And they're getting 45 to 50 miles a gallon. The hybrid systems work. And at this point, it's just proven technology. There are millions of hybrids on the road with well over 100,000 miles. You see them routinely on social media with 250,000 miles. You're in some random city and you get an Uber and you look down at the odometer and it's 400,000 miles. It's not uncommon at all. The reliability of these, the reliability ratings are excellent. Resale value is holding up. 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Well, yeah, you know, the power and the this and the that. But gas might be $4.50 or $5 a gallon. Do I want an electric vehicle? Range anxiety. Got to install that charger at home. That's going to be a cost. There's no more tax credit. Maybe some people make a decision based on what they think of that guy. Hybrids are secretly killing it right now. And you don't sacrifice anything. You get cargo space. Performance is okay. The interior is comfortable. It's not the compromised vehicle that it used to seem like. And we're not scoffing at them anymore.
2: And 24 eastbound is going to be about 20 minutes from I-59 to downtown, then 13 or 14 minutes from downtown to the split. Westbound 24 is just a bit slow passing downtown. 153 southbound, watch out for a broken down vehicle right as you pass Amnicola. Everything off on the right shoulder there. 75 northbound, that earlier accident we had just north of Ooltewah, that's all been cleared out of the way. However, northbound traffic still a bit slow through there. Southbound 75 looks good. Watch out for an accident north Concord at Greenway Drive and also 23rd Street at Willow.
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10: From the Storm Track 9 Weather Center.
11: A partly cloudy, humid night ahead. Low temperatures mid-70s. A few showers and storms are possible, especially north late overnight. For Wednesday, mainly some afternoon showers and storms, otherwise partly sunny, highs lower 90s. Same for Thursday with afternoon showers and storms, not as hot though, with highs upper 80s. From the Storm Track 9 Weather Center, I'm meteorologist David Glenn.
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Hi. Here's some interesting data we're going to share in a minute. Why are so many millions of families considering visiting the Great Smoky Mountains? One of the big reasons, you get so much for the money.

0: 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Here's the brutal truth about summer vacations. Most family trips are just expensive. Hotel flight activities adding up thousands of dollars, but there are exceptions in our state parks. And the big one, the Great Smoky Mountains National Park, has a lot of selling points based on dollars. There is no entrance fee. Hiking is endless. Wildlife is everywhere. Waterfalls and scenery that looks like you'd pay extra, but you're paying nothing. And families are doing a full week there for under $1,200. Now you break that down. The park itself is free. 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If you want to go to the amusement parks and you want to do all the stuff at Gatlinburg, fine. Do you. But a vacation rental house or cabin for the week runs about $600 to $800 if you're getting off-peak timing. 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You want to go for a drive around Cades Cove Loop? Free. Take the Laurel Falls Trail? 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You're paying for your gas. You'll see black bears, elk, wild turkeys. You don't need to pay for a safari when the animals are right there. Bring binoculars, decent camera. And the memories that you'll make are just as good as Orlando. This entire part of the country is finding out the Great Smoky Mountains may be the best budget hack in family vacations.
1: All right, looking good this afternoon. 24 eastbound is going to be about 12 or 13 minutes from downtown at the split. Westbound 24, just a bit slow passing downtown. 153 is good between I-75 and the dam. 75 moving well between Cleveland and Dalton. And we'll remind you again that TDOT is going to be out tomorrow doing some bridge maintenance. 24 westbound, the bridge that crosses Chestnut Street as you pass downtown. And they're going to have the on-ramp from William Street to 24 westbound shut down tomorrow. That'll start at 9 o'clock tomorrow morning, and they should be finished by 2 in the afternoon.
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14: From the Storm Track 9 Weather Center.
15: A partly cloudy, humid night ahead. Low temperatures mid-70s. A few showers and storms are possible, especially north late overnight. For Wednesday, mainly some afternoon showers and storms, otherwise partly sunny, highs lower 90s. Same for Thursday with afternoon showers and storms. Not as hot, though, with highs upper 80s. From the Storm Track 9 Weather Center, I'm meteorologist David Glenn.

Sunny 92.3, the Selena story has never stopped being powerful to me because this song, or If I Could Fall in Love, I feel like if they were released today, they would be just as popular and meaningful as they were in 1995. And it's just heartbreaking that Selena never got to see how popular she became because of these songs in the United States.

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I'm looking at this four-day work week movement, and I just, I don't know. 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
7: From the Storm Track 9 Weather Center.
8: A partly cloudy, humid night ahead. Low temperatures mid-70s. A few showers and storms are possible, especially north late overnight. For Wednesday, mainly some afternoon showers and storms, otherwise partly sunny, highs lower 90s. Same for Thursday with afternoon showers and storms. Not as hot, though, with highs upper 80s. From the Storm Track 9 Weather Center, I'm meteorologist David Glenn.

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2: All right, Gib, I know that you're in charge of the... You're in charge of a lot of stuff. What does your wife do? I'm just kidding.
3: Right? Yeah.
2: Please don't tell her I said that.
3: Ask her.
2: He drives the kids, drives them home, referee. Anyway, you guys both share an amazing amount of chores. I think I just cleaned that up. but if you need to do some cleaning and you're struggling with motivation, sniff a lemon. Paul Dolan is a behavioral scientist. He says the scent of lemon reminds us of cleaning, since so many cleaning products have that scent, and that can subconsciously make you feel like cleaning. So lemon also will invigorate you while reducing your stress response.
3: What came first? What? The idea that citrus made us think of clean, and so we put it as the scent in cleaning products? Or did we put it as a scent in cleaning products because it like kind of covered up perfectly the chemicals that were in there? And so now we associate it with being clean. I don't know, but it's true. All right, when I smell lemon fresh, I always think that's why. Like hand sanitizer also makes me think that something is clean. You smell that sort of evaporating alcohol smell and a little bit of lemon, you go, "Oh, somebody really cleaned this place." In fact, we should come out with a line of candles that smells like that, and you just put it in the dirtiest room imaginable. It's just lemon and alcohol evaporating. You're like, "Oh, this room is clean."
2: The last candle I bought online was because we did a story about it, was the McDonald's candles.
3: You got those?
2: I got them. Yeah, we have the French fries. I lit them all and put them in the kitchen to freak my wife out. Have you been eating fast?
3: Well, now get the lemon and alcohol ones, and she's gonna think you cleaned your bathroom for once.
2: Yeah, and was drinking scotch in the bathroom. Oh, not that kind of alcohol. I got you.
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10: From the Storm Track 9 Weather Center.
11: A partly cloudy, humid night ahead. Low temperatures mid-70s. A few showers and storms are possible, especially north late overnight. For Wednesday, mainly some afternoon showers and storms, otherwise partly sunny, highs lower 90s. Same for Thursday with afternoon showers and storms, not as hot though, with highs upper 80s. From the StormTrack 9 Weather Center, I'm meteorologist David Glenn.